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1: 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Welcome in. The digits are 877-801-SHOW for the Cannon Show. If you got a birthday today on May 11th, happy birthday. You're celebrating today with Sabrina Carpenter. She is 27. 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
1: 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But this lady won the biggest prize ever on The Price is Right yesterday. It was like $240,000 in prizes and

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1: I was in Miami over the weekend. I think I'm dragging a little bit today. You have a long weekend, too. How you feeling?
2: Yeah, kind of sluggish.
1: I feel you. It's like the day is buffering. 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It's Monday.
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3: Meridian weather. This evening, we may be a little bit unsettled. In between partly cloudy skies, a stray shower or thunderstorm is possible, but not everyone will get wet. Then we'll drop to the 50s tonight with clearing skies. Expect 80s and sun tomorrow. I'm meteorologist Matt Standridge.

Hey, it's Cannon. This is the Cannon Show on Q101. We're dropping truth bombs in a few minutes on the Cannon Show. What is that epic dose of truth someone doesn't know they need, but they absolutely need today? 877-801-SHOW.

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1: What's your name?
2: Hey, my name is Sam.
1: Sam, what's your truth bomb?
2: My truth bomb is that dogs are overrated.
1: Why do you say that?
2: Oh, I'm so much more of a cat person. So my boyfriend has 3 dogs, and I swear sometimes he loves them more than he loves me. And he's just going to have to choose, because I am so tired of the dogs in the room, the dogs in the bed. They'll be in the room while we're having sex, and it's so awkward. They just look at you like they want to participate. It's awkward.
1: Doesn't seem to bother him, but it bothers you.
2: Exactly. Oh, it doesn't bother him one bit. He's like, you're fine. They're on the floor. It's not fine.
1: And they're staring at you the whole time. That's unfortunate. How long have you been together?
2: We've been together for like 3 months.
1: Okay. And you want him to choose between the dogs and you?
2: I do at this point.
1: Well, I hate to break it to you, but 3 months was a good run.
2: I think so too.
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1: It's the Cannon Show and Ryan Tedder from One Republic. The man has written songs for so many huge artists. One Republic's got a new song out. We're going to talk about all that and more with Ryan next as he drives around in his car in LA. He's going to hop on Zoom with us. I know, super safe. If you got any questions, 877-801-SHOW. Ryan is here next. I know.

0: Cannon. You're listening to the Cannon Show right here on Q101. Ryan Tedder from One Republic. What's good, man?
1: Yo, yo, yo.
0: How you feeling, man?
1: Good, man. Good. I'm just, I'm just driving, you know, just obeying all traffic laws. That's what I'm doing.
0: Super safe what we're doing right now.
1: It's Los Angeles. You pretty much have to shoot someone to get pulled over, so I think I'll be okay.
0: We'll try to avoid that. Ryan Tedder, more coming up on the Cannon Show. I can't.

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1: You played it cool and I played it dumb. Don't you think I'm a little too young to be messed with like that?

0: 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This is The Cannon Show on Q101. Ryan Tedder from One Republic is hanging out. He's actually driving around L.A. on Zoom with us. Super safe. More with him coming up next.
1: Gas. 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Way up. 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
6: Meridian weather. This evening, we may be a little bit unsettled. In between partly cloudy skies, a stray shower or thunderstorm is possible, but not everyone will get wet. Then we'll drop to the 50s tonight with clearing skies. Expect 80s and sun tomorrow. I'm meteorologist Matt Standridge.

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0: 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Ryan's header from One Republic hanging out, driving around in his car in LA on Zoom with us, and he's going to be back tomorrow and hanging out the rest of the week answering your questions on the Cannon Show. Thank you so much, Ryan.
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0: 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Ryan Tedder from One Republic going to be hanging out the rest of the week answering your questions if you've got some. Remember, this man has written so many songs for people like Adele, Beyonce. I mean, the list goes on and on and on. And, of course, One Republic, they've got a new song out. Any questions, DM me at Cannon Show. That's Cannon Show with a K. And you can check out clips from the interview on my IG as well.
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0: it's Cannon. This is the Cannon Show on Q101. You want to shout out the most important person in your life?
1: I have Ann, my hairdresser, yes.
0: Oh, there we go. We'll shout out Ann. Thank you for the hard work you do, Ann.
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1: Annette listens every day. You want to shout out your...
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3: 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Just us. No excuses this time.
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7: Meridian weather. This evening, we may be a little bit unsettled. In

between partly cloudy skies, a stray shower or thunderstorm is possible, but not everyone will get wet. Then we'll drop to the 50s tonight with clearing skies. Expect 80s and sun tomorrow. I'm meteorologist Matt Standridge.

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1: It's Cannon with a K. Who are you shouting out today?
2: 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Lynn, Wendy, Jeff, Joe, Anne-Marie, Tim, Dennis. Hey, guys.
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2: Hey, it's Ashton. I want to give out a shout out to Maria, Daniel, Kayla, Ethan, Sadie, Stacy, Marie. You guys are amazing. I love you, Familia.

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0: Cannon. You're listening to The Cannon Show right here on Q101. The 90s are back in a big way, and they did a poll of the greatest fads and trends from the 90s. You know what came in at number one? The Macarena. Are you serious? They didn't do anything better in the 90s than that. Some other mentions went to Pogs, Janko jeans, which I may or may not have a couple of pairs of, and Super Soakers. Did we forget about Game Boys? How are Game Boys not on this list? Come on.
1: Hello, it's Dad. I think I just saw a zebra in the backyard. I got a picture. Call me back.
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1: This girl dropped a truth bomb on her boyfriend earlier. 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

0: Your hit music connection, Q101. Ryan Tedder from One Republic will be back tomorrow answering your questions. And there's already a lot coming in. If you've got some, DM me at Cannon Show. That's Cannon Show with a K. We'll shout out the creative ones starting tomorrow.
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3: This evening, we may be a little bit unsettled. In between partly cloudy skies, a stray shower or thunderstorm is possible, but not everyone will get wet. Then we'll drop to the 50s tonight with clearing skies. Expect 80s and sun tomorrow. I'm meteorologist Matt Standridge.

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1: Like

clear out as temperatures fall into the 50s, a little cooler tonight. But then the rest of the week looks pretty quiet. Enjoy lots of sunshine tomorrow for your Tuesday. Highs low 80s with mid 80s by Wednesday. I'm meteorologist Matt Standridge. Q101.

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0: 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At least that's what the legal department told us to say. 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
2: Nice skies will clear out as temperatures fall to the 50s. A little cooler tonight, but then the rest of the week looks pretty quiet. Enjoy lots of sunshine tomorrow for your Tuesday. Highs low 80s with mid 80s by Wednesday. I'm meteorologist Matt Standridge.
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6: Tonight, skies will clear out as temperatures fall in the 50s. A little cooler tonight, but then the rest of the week looks pretty quiet. Enjoy lots of sunshine tomorrow for your Tuesday. Highs low 80s with mid 80s by Wednesday. I'm meteorologist Matt.

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3: Meridian weather. Nice, guys, will clear out as temperatures fall to the 50s. A little cooler tonight, but then the rest of the week looks pretty quiet. Enjoy lots of sunshine tomorrow for your Tuesday. Highs low 80s with mid 80s by Wednesday. I'm meteorologist Matt Standard.

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temperatures fall to the 50s, a little cooler tonight, but then the rest of the week looks pretty quiet. Enjoy lots of sunshine tomorrow for your Tuesday. Highs low 80s with mid 80s by Wednesday. I'm meteorologist Matt.

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2: Would you want to say
0: that your seven-year-old granddaughter was running around the cafeteria so she couldn't go to karate? 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
0: I've got a story.
1: Okay,
2: let's hear it, Kelly. Let's hear it, Kelly.
4: The queen of sarcasm. Okay.
0: Our smoke alarm is broken in our bedroom. And Alan put a battery in it, and it still beeps like it's dead. So we have had to order a new smoke detector. Mm-hmm. And this one is supposed to last for 10 years. And that's my story.
2: Excellent.

temperatures fall to the 50s, a little cooler tonight, but then the rest of the week looks pretty quiet. Enjoy lots of sunshine tomorrow for your Tuesday. Highs low 80s with mid 80s by Wednesday. I'm meteorologist Matt Standridge.

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1: You want to chill with a lady.
2: Well, I've been going to the same church for 35 years. A long time, Kelly. And I really am not, even though I say you can meet somebody at church,

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4: Hey, Jules.
5: Hey.
4: All right, tell us about this worst date ever you went on.
5: So this is back a couple years ago, early 20s. I got set up on a blind date by one of my friends. Both his best friend and my best friend were dating, and I thought, you know what, I'll go for it. So we agreed to go to see a movie. Everything's going great. Halfway through the movie, I see he's checking his phone a lot, but I'm not thinking much of it. And out of nowhere, he just says, I'm going to the bathroom. So he gets up, leaves. And 5 minutes go by, nothing. 20 minutes go by, I'm like, okay, yeah, something's going on. And, like, he's not back. So I get up, go check on him, like, just see if he's out in the hallway. I asked one of the staff members, like, hey, can you go see if he's okay? No one was in there. So I call him. He's like, oh, I left. What? Why? He's like, come to find out, his mom had dropped him off and was in the movie theater watching us and said that she didn't like my outfit. She didn't like the fact that I wasn't flirting with him enough.
6: No.
5: And she was like judging me the whole time.
6: God. Weird.
7: And how old were you guys at this time?
5: I was 23. He was 26.
4: Okay.
6: What?
4: Okay. I'm waving that red flag.
7: Yeah.
4: That's crazy.
6: She drove
8: That's crazy.
5: It gets worse. So the next day, I'm like, you know what? I'm just going to lose the number. I'm not even going to try here. His mom calls me saying why I didn't text him back and why haven't I not scheduled a second date with her baby boy?
6: Well,
4: because your dummy son left me at the theater, you jerk.
5: Yeah, I definitely dodged
6: a
5: bullet there.
6: Yeah, for sure.
4: I wonder whatever happened if this guy, like, wow. I'm curious.
6: Having his mom call you is crazy.
7: That's crazy. And it's in the movie theater as well. And judge her. Be like, she's not hot enough. Let's go.
6: That's Jules. Like that show Smothered.
4: Yeah, you dodged a huge bullet.
9: Shotgun.
4: Oh, man.
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9: Uh-oh.
4: You know when you have an embarrassing moment in the wild, at least you can just run home and hide.
9: Yes.
4: But what if it happens at your house?
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4: Where do you go then?
6: To school, I guess.
4: Like, do you just go into the forest and never come back out again? I don't know.
9: A house full of people?
4: No. It's Mother's Day this weekend.

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0: 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Pleased as punch that you are listening to us this morning in your ear holes. 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

0: we're slowly clearing, so enjoy more sunshine today across eastern Mississippi, western Alabama. It'll be nice and warm as we reach into the low 80s later this afternoon with more 80s and sun the rest of the week. I'm meteorologist Matt Standridge.
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12: Man, new fear unlocked. I know people were trying to steal catalytic converters, but now they're drilling into our gas tanks to get our gas. Be on the lookout. Be aware.
11: Like in the car?
12: Yeah, they're drilling and then they get your gas out and stuff.
11: Oh my god.
12: The gas be expensive. Like they want to steal it from other people.
13: That's a brave criminal right there.
12: Right?
13: I'm sorry.
11: That's kind of a production, right?
12: That's what I'm saying. So there are reports of that occurring a little more often than normal.
13: Man.
12: So just be on the lookout. Be aware for your neighbors and your friends.
13: You still siphon? Like stick
12: siphoning
13: a
12: looks
13: down
12: scary.
13: There.
12: Yeah, that's kind of suck either. And then you can maybe swallow it or something. Yeah. I don't want that. I guess drilling's a little bit easier. So be on the lookout. That's what they're doing.
13: Okay.
12: What's going on out there in Hollywood, though, Anna and Kelly? By the way, we do have the $1,000 Minute sponsored by Good Ranchers coming up at about 40. So be on the lookout for your phone to ring so you could play for $1,000.
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0: I think if I were to have a superpower, my superpowers would only come from being extremely embarrassed.
1: Aww.
0: I am in pain because I had a weird accident, freak accident. My wife was there, so I'll see if she could join us because I kind of blacked out and don't remember exactly what happened, but I will give the details. 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
2: Well, if I had a superpower, it would be that I could make all dogs live forever.
3: Okay.
2: Wouldn't that be a great superpower?
3: Yeah. Yes.
2: Uh-huh. 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
11: I'm Cash Matlock with Queen City News Feed. Here's what's happening. The Meridian Police Department is investigating a fatal shooting that happened early Sunday morning in the 800 block of 45th Avenue. Officers were already patrolling an event nearby at 1:30 a.m. when

to the 3100 block of 10th Avenue, where they found an individual suffering from an apparent self-inflicted gunshot wound. The person was transported to a local hospital for treatment, and police say there is no indication anyone else was involved. Officials are also reminding the public that May is Mental Health Awareness Month and encouraging anyone in crisis to contact the 988 Suicide and Crisis Lifeline or local mental health resources for support. And Hope Village for Children received a major boost Monday as the Davidson family donated $100,000 through an endowment created in honor of the William and Angela Jolly family. Officials said the funding will help expand housing and transitional living programs for foster children aging out of the system, providing support as they move toward independent living. I'm Cash Matlock with Queen City News Feed. 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

we're slowly clearing, so enjoy more sunshine today across eastern Mississippi, western Alabama. It'll be nice and warm as we reach into the low 80s later this afternoon with more 80s and sun the rest of the week. I'm meteorologist

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5: We've been better, Melody. Now, Melody, what do you got going on today?
6: I'm just heading to work in a little bit. I was about to take my kids to school, and y'all called coming out. My husband's going to take them.
5: Oh, there you go. Yeah. It's on you, baby. I'm trying to make money over here.
7: Right?
6: I said, bye. Get out.
5: What do you do for work?
6: I'm a pharmacist.
5: Okay. Oh. Giving us
7: a drug deal.
5: I might come see you a little bit later.
6: Yeah,
5: you know?
6: Yeah, come on.
5: All right, well, Melanie, here's how the game works. You're going to have 60 seconds to answer 10 trivia questions. You answer each one, or you can pass if you don't know it, because these are 10 questions that are preset. Kelly Raspberry's holding them.
8: Yes.
5: So if you pass, the question will be asked again at the end. You may correct your answers quickly, otherwise they're going to be locked in, and you will win $10 per correct answer. But if you get all 10 right, you will get $1,000. Is that cool?
6: Okay, yeah, let's go.
5: She sounds good. Your 60 seconds will begin after Kelly Raspberry finishes the first question. Kelly, it's on you.
8: Okay, here we go. Question one. Rearranging the letters W-O-I-A, what state does that spell?
9: Iowa.
8: What is 9 plus 7?
6: 16.
8: What is the ice cream shop known for having 31 flavors?
6: Baskin Robbins.
8: Snow White shared the screen with 7 of these men.
6: Word.
8: The name of the program by Adobe that can also be a verb meaning to digitally alter a photo is?
6: Photoshop.
8: How many U.S. senators do we have?
6: 100.
8: What car company makes the Silverado truck?
6: Chevy.
8: The U.S. is in which hemisphere?
6: The northern.
8: Who sang the 2014 hit song Shake It Off?
6: Taylor Swift.
8: What does the B in BLT stand for?
6: Bacon.
5: Wow.
8: That was 10 questions.
5: That was 10 questions, right? Now, listen, there was a couple that I'm like, I'm not sure my answer is correct.
8: I'm trying to keep a poker face.
5: You know, I know. I see Kelly. So, Kelly Raspberry, we're going to go through the questions and see how much money our friend Melanie is going to win, because I know you answered some correctly.

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13: I'm Cash Matlock with Queen City News Feed. Here's what's happening. The Meridian Police Department is investigating a fatal shooting that happened early Sunday morning in the 800 block of 45th Avenue. Officers were already patrolling an event nearby at 1:30 a.m. when an altercation reportedly began inside a local business. Investigators say security removed one individual and the situation later escalated in the parking lot of the Council of Organizations building. One person, identified as Zaquavion Carlisle, was shot and later died at a local hospital. Police are asking anyone with video or information to contact Meridian Police or Crime Stoppers anonymously. And in a separate investigation, the Meridian Police Department says officers responded Monday morning to the 3100 block of 10th Avenue, where they found an individual suffering from an apparent self-inflicted gunshot wound. The person was transported to a local hospital for treatment, and police say there is no indication anyone else was involved.

Officials are also reminding the public that May is Mental Health Awareness Month and encouraging anyone in crisis to contact the 988 Suicide and Crisis Lifeline or local mental health resources for support. And Hope Village for Children received a major boost Monday as the Davidson family donated $100,000 through an endowment created in honor of the William and Angela Jolly family. Officials say the funding will help expand housing and transitional living programs for foster children aging out of the system, providing support as they move toward independent living. I'm Cash Matlock with Queen City Newsfeed. For more news updates throughout the day, follow us on Facebook or visit our website. 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

0: are slowly clearing, so enjoy more sunshine today across eastern Mississippi, western Alabama. It'll be nice and warm as we reach into the low 80s later this afternoon with more 80s and sun the rest of the week. I'm meteorologist Matt Standridge.
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7: 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Bring good to the table. All right, this is round two. Earlier on, we gave away $1,000.
8: Sure did.
7: Are we going to have a double today? We'll find out shortly. Lauren, welcome to the show. How are you?
9: Hey, guys. I'm great. How are y'all?
7: Doing good. Awesome. What you got going on today?
9: I'm getting ready to head into work. Just doing my thing.
7: Doing your thing. What do you do for work?
9: Yes, sir. I work with Fresenius. I do dialysis education.
8: Oh, thank you very much for what you do.
7: Exactly,
8: Lauren. And thanks for listening to us.
7: Yeah, we have a lot of really cool people and very smart people listening to the show. What we're learning here, Lauren, and you're one of them.
10: Nervous.
9: So, we're going to try.
7: Nah, you got this, Lauren. Here's how the game works, okay? You have 60 seconds to answer 10 trivia questions that are pre-selected. Kelly Raspberry is going to read them off to you. Now, you can pass if you don't know the answer at that moment, but if you pass the question, we'll be asked again at the end. You may correct your answers quickly, so if you answer and you're like, wait, no, it's this, that's okay. Otherwise, they're going to be locked. You'll win $10 per correct answer, but if you get all 10 right, you will win $1,000, okay?
9: All right, that's amazing. All right. Let's do
7: it. You got this,
10: Lauren. Let's do it.
7: Let's do it. Your 60 seconds will begin after Kelly finishes the first question.
10: All right, here we go. What fruit is often carved at Halloween?
9: Pumpkin.
10: What boy band was Harry Styles in?
9: One Direction.
10: Who directed the movies E.T. and the BFG?
9: Steven Spielberg.
10: What state comes first alphabetically?
9: Alabama.
10: What device helps people breathe while just under the surface of the water with a mask and a tube and a mouthpiece?
9: The snorkel.
10: The Gap is a store that sells what?
9: Clothes.
10: Simone Biles is famous for what sport?
9: Gymnastics.
10: On a clock, what time is it when the minute hand is pointing straight up and the hour hand is pointing to the right?

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8: So if you missed it, we got two $1,000 winners today with the $1,000 minute.
9: Congratulations, guys. Hey.
8: But I was just I was given some information by our executive producer, White Cheddar.
10: I didn't think you'd actually say that.
8: Oh.
9: Oh, yeah, we're going to say it. we're going to be petty.
8: Not only am I going to say it, but if your name is Chad.
10: Oh, you're calling him out, too.
9: Not him.
8: Chad. And you signed up, Chad. And your lady answers your phone for some reason, whether it's your wife or girl, I don't know who it was, but she was very rude to Robert.
11: She bit Robert's head off.
10: Oh, really?
11: And daring to call at 7 o'clock in the morning. Granted, that is early.
9: And he's the king of biting heads off, and he came in complaining.
8: And Chadley, you signed...
9: Chatteroni.
8: You signed up to play a game, sir, so we are going to call you early in the morning, but apparently when Robert called to get Chad to play the game, his head was chewed off by this woman.

of 10th Avenue, where they found an individual suffering from an apparent self-inflicted gunshot wound. The person was transported to a local hospital for treatment, and police say there is no indication anyone else was involved. Officials are also reminding the public that May is Mental Health Awareness Month and encouraging anyone in crisis to contact the 988 Suicide and Crisis Lifeline or local mental health resources for support. And Hope Village for Children received a major boost Monday as the Davidson family donated $100,000 through an endowment created in honor of the William and Angela Jolly family. Officials say the funding will help expand housing and transitional living programs for foster children aging out of the system, providing support as they move toward independent living. I'm Cash Matlock with Queen City News Feed. For more news updates throughout the day, follow us on Facebook or visit our website. And if you'd like to send us a tip, you can send an email to tips@queencitynewsfeed.com.

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0: are slowly clearing, so enjoy more sunshine today across eastern Mississippi, western Alabama. It'll be nice and warm as we reach into the low 80s later this afternoon with more 80s and sun the rest of the week. I'm meteorologist Matt Standard.
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3: Know if regular people can bring it. But then again, we watch a lot of other competition shows like Survivor and stuff like that. Those are just regular normal people that come. Yeah. Oh. And if I watch the British version of The Traitors, even if they are celebrities, I don't know them.
4: Yeah.
3: But reality stars know the deal.
5: They know how to do drama.
6: Yeah.
3: So I don't know.
6: It'll be interesting. We'll watch it, though.
7: There's a very similar show on Netflix with the normies. It's called Million Dollar Secret, and I just finished it last night. And it's like Traitors, but they have an actual agenda they have to do that would give you some clues of who the traitors are.
6: Do you as a viewer know who they are?
7: Yes. I like it a lot.
6: Okay. Yeah. I guess we'll have to see, because yeah, much like to your point, I love Big Brother, and that's always just normal people. So I'll give Traitors civilian version a try.
8: They just need to do a really good job at casting.
6: Yeah.
8: Right?
6: Yeah.
8: The hot people.
6: Yes.
3: The crazy people.
6: And speaking of good casting, over at Fox, because they also had their annual Upfront

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8: That's exactly why you never have to worry about me injuring myself in the gym working out.
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1: Oh, yeah, of course, we're going to check back in with Maddie Standridge and your latest weather forecast. Also, got some Zara Larsson and Dua Lipa here in minutes. And we hope to see you later on tonight at Wings and Tails. Yes, the 15th edition of the Mississippi Council of the Navy League's big event. Of course, it's going to be at the Key Brothers Hangar at Meridian Regional Airport. Tickets are $30 at the gate. And, of course, every single dollar raised tonight is going to go back into the Navy League, which supports our men and women in the sea services. Dinner will be served at 6:30, and there'll be a little social hour at 5:30. They're going to have some antique cars out there, live music, planes, and more at Wings and Tails. That's tonight, 5:30, out at the Key Brothers Hangar at the Meridian Regional Airport, and we will see you there here at Q101.
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10: Meridian weather. There's a lot of sun out there across eastern Mississippi, western Alabama. Enjoy it. It's going to be a beautiful Tuesday. Later this afternoon, we'll top out in the low 80s. Tonight, we'll fall to the 50s, mainly clear with 80s and sun Wednesday, Thursday, and Friday. I'm meteorologist Matt Standridge.

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0: Weather expert Maddie Standridge and your forecast along with Rihanna and Sabrina Carpenter. And next Thursday night is opening night, the inaugural season of Meridian Blues Baseball here in Meridian. Of course, it's part of the Mid-American Collegiate League, and the Blues are going to be taking on the Nacogdoches Niners for opening night. You're going to have Jamal Roberts performing the national anthem and a lot of great promotions throughout the night. And Q101 is going to be there opening night next Thursday out at Skaggs Field at MCC. And first pitch that night is going to be at 7:05. Yeah, the first ever season for the Meridian Blues. Get more details about the team over at meridianblues.com or over at their Facebook page.
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0: The Mississippi Council of the Navy League presents Wings and Tails 2026 this Tuesday, May 12th at the historic Key Brothers Hangar at Meridian Regional Airport. The social hour will begin at 5:30, followed by dinner at 6:30 featuring shrimp, potatoes, corn, catfish, and chicken wings. 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That's Wings and Tails this Tuesday, May the 12th at the Key Brothers Hangar at Meridian Regional Airport. Don't miss it!
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6: Meridian weather. There's a lot of sun out there across eastern Mississippi, western Alabama. Enjoy it. It's going to be a beautiful Tuesday. Later this afternoon, we'll top out in the low 80s. Tonight, we'll fall to the 50s, mainly clear with 80s and sun Wednesday, Thursday, and Friday. I'm meteorologist Matt Standridge.

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requested songs here on the Q at Lunch. A little TLC kicking off things. 601-693-4101. Hit us up on the text line if there's something you want to hear while you enjoy that bite to eat with Q101.

0: Thanks for having lunch with us here on the Q at Lunch. Stay close. We're going to check back in with Maddie Standridge and your latest weather forecast, especially for Wings and Tails happening later on tonight out at the airport. And, of course, Q101 is going to be there for Wings and Tails. The dinner's going to be at about 6:30 there at the old Key Brothers Hangar. And tickets are available at the gate tonight for $30. There will be a little bit of a social hour at 5:30, so you can kind of hang out and kind of mingle and hang out with some people you hadn't seen in a while. And, of course, Scott McQuaig and the Tomcats are going to be there tonight performing live. And like we said earlier, every single dollar goes right back into the Mississippi Council of the Navy League, who does a lot in support of our Navy men and women, and of course, sea services as well. So that's tonight. We'll be there, Q101, for Wings and Tails at the airport.
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4: There's a lot of sun out there across eastern Mississippi, western Alabama. Enjoy it. It's going to be a beautiful Tuesday. Later this afternoon, we'll top out in the low 80s. Tonight, we'll fall to the 50s, mainly clear, with 80s and sun Wednesday, Thursday, and Friday. I'm meteorologist Matt.

0: here on the Q at Lunch. And congratulations, Southeast Lauderdale Tigers graduation happening tonight.
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0: over 45 years of being your hit music connection for East Mississippi and West Alabama. 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
3: 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Strong winds, sudden storms, and flying road debris can take a toll on your windshield. 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
4: 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That's Wings and Tails this Tuesday, May the 12th at the Key Brothers Hangar at Meridian Regional Airport. Don't miss it!
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1: There are so many stories with Taylor Swift right now. Of course, she was spotted last night in New York with her family. They were having a big dinner. And a lot of fans are jumping on social media speculating that there might be some other surprises related to her personal life coming soon. We all know that the wedding is happening in July. Looks like it's going to be in New York with T-Swift and Travis Kelce. So there's still a lot of moving parts in the wedding preparation for Taylor Swift. Never thought this day would come, but we're not there yet. Got Pitbull coming up along with Teddy Swims, also Sabrina Carpenter, and we'll check on your latest weather for Wings and Tails later on tonight with Q101.
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2: There's a lot of sun out there across eastern Mississippi, western Alabama. Enjoy it. It's going to be a beautiful Tuesday. Later this afternoon, we'll top out in the low 80s. Tonight, we'll fall to the 50s, mainly clear, with 80s and sun Wednesday, Thursday, and Friday. I'm meteorologist Matt.

Throwing it back to the Backstreet Boys here on the Q. And Ryan is in next. And it's going to be a very busy afternoon here on Q101. Of course, you got some trivia coming up at 3:20 with the Grill Man. And then Ryan is going to be broadcasting live out at Wings and Tails. Don't forget, that is later on tonight at 5:30 out at the Key Brothers Hangar at Meridian Regional Airport. Social hour at 5:30, and the dinner will begin at 6:30. Tickets are available at the gate later on tonight for Wings and Tails. And Q101, we'll see you.

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My face full of shrimp and chicken wings and potatoes and corn and so much more at Wings and Tails 2026 with Q101. We're going to be there live a little bit later on this afternoon. I've got one final pair of tickets to give away before we head out there too. So you can join us with Harry Styles now.

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1: No, no.
0: And that's the whole story. That's much better than finding out how you met meetup number two. That's why you are a regional radio star.
2: Would you want to say
0: that your seven-year-old granddaughter was running around the cafeteria so she couldn't go to karate? That was riveting.
3: Good story.
0: I've got a story.
1: Okay.
2: Let's hear it, Kelly. 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
3: The queen of sarcasm. 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
0: Our smoke alarm is broken in our bedroom. And Alan put a battery in it, and it still beeps like it's dead. So we have had to order a new smoke detector. Mm-hmm. And this one is supposed to last for 10 years. And that's my story.

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Shout out to the graduating classes of the Lauderdale County Schools this week. 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Southeast will walk the field tonight. Northeast on Thursday. And Clarkdale and Lamar cap and gown in it on Friday.

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Sunny 81 here at Q101 in the Queen City. Where coming up, I've got afternoon trivia brought to you by The Grill Man with another pair of tickets to Wings and Tails up for grabs.

0: 17 at Q101 with Bruno Mars's Risk It All. I am Ryan in with you. Bit for a little bit of easy winning before we kick it out of studio and make our way over to Wings and Tails 2026. This is normally the time of the day where we play afternoon trivia, and that's what's going to happen. We're just going to do it a little bit differently today because we are under a bit of a time crunch here. So Wings and Tails 2026 happening at the Key Brothers Hangar over at the Meridian Regional Airport. These tickets are $30 a piece. They get you in for a couple of beverages starting at 5:30. Then dinner starts at 6:30 with shrimp, potatoes, corn. They got fried catfish, chicken wings. It's wings, it's tails. It's all the stuff you love, and it keeps you from having to cook dinner tonight. Now, our beloved listener, one of my favorite listeners, I love you all the same. It's kind of like having to pick your favorite child, but Joe, who is a big fan of playing afternoon trivia here, normally always calls in and wins when he can. And sometimes when he wins, he says, you know what? Hey, I'm just going to take the prize and I'm going to push it off and I'm going to say, hey, this is somebody else's prize. So Joe called me late yesterday and said, hey, you know what? I won those tickets to Wings and Tails on Friday, but I had some things come up. I'm not going to be able to go. So I do have a final pair of tickets to Wings. Hold on. What is this? I got somebody on the hotline over here. Hey, Q101. Yeah. Uh-huh. No, that's you're trying to get a jump on it right there. So as I was saying, Joe called in yesterday saying, hey, I'm not going to be able to go to Wings and Tails after all. And you can't do that. You're cheating, okay? You got to wait until I say the call, all right? It's not fair yet, okay? Okay, she's eager beaver. She didn't even know what I'm going to say, all right? So Joe says, let me see if I can get this story out. Joe says, I'm not going to be able to make it to Wings and Tails. However, I don't want those tickets to go to waste. We're getting ready to head out to Wings and Tails and broadcast for a couple of hours. So there are two remaining tickets to Wings and Tails, a $60 value I'm going to give to caller number 10, along with a free bite to eat from the Grill Man Food Truck, our proud sponsor of Afternoon Trivia. We're going to do it right here live on the air. Hello, Q101, you're caller number one. Try it again. 601-693-4101 is the number you call for a pair of tickets to Wings and Tails and a free meal from the Grill Man Food Truck. Hey, Q101, you're caller number two. Q101, you are caller number three. Hey, Q101, you are caller number four, unfortunately. Looking for caller number 10 at 601-693-4101. We don't typically do it this way. Hey, Q101, who is this?
1: Ricky.
0: Hey, you're caller number five. Sorry. All right, so we're at five, looking for caller number 10. So four more to go. Hey, Q101, unfortunately, you're caller number six. All right. Let's see if we can get here. Hey.

0: Q101. Guess what? You're caller number 7, all right? Again, looking for caller 10 to give away these final pair of tickets to Wings and Tails 2026. And then we're going to be heading over there to broadcast live from the event. Hello, Q101. Congratulations. You are 2 calls away. You are caller number 8, all right? Fastest fingers wins here as a little... This is caller 10. I haven't done a contest like this on the radio in quite some time. Used to, you would do these caller 10 contests all the time, but it's kind of old hat now. Hey, Q101, congratulations. You are caller number 9. Oh, that one stings a little bit. So whoever gets in here is getting some wings and getting some tails. And also a free meal from the Grill Man food truck. Hello, Q101. Who it is?
1: Ricky.
0: Hey, Ricky, look, you did it. You doubled all the way around. You started at the beginning, and then you ended up here at caller number 10. Hey! Where are you calling from, Ricky?
1: Oh, I am headed back from a field trip in
0: Hattiesburg,
1: Marion.
0: Oh, so, okay, you were on a field trip with some students or your children or what?
1: Yes, with my grandson.
0: Oh, where'd you guys go in Hattiesburg? The zoo or?
1: To the zoo.
0: Okay, all right. How? You know, I haven't been to that zoo in Hattiesburg in quite some time. How is it?
1: It's great.
0: Okay.
1: It's a great time.
0: All right. What grade and what class did you go with?
1: I went with Miss Fleming from Clarkdale.
0: Oh, okay. Clarkdale. Yeah, yeah. Clarkdale getting ready for their commencement ceremony on Friday. So from one end of the spectrum, from first grade to graduation. Well, listen, Ricky, hold the line. You're going to Wings and Tails tonight. You got a free bite to eat from the Grill Man food truck because you worked that phone, baby. You worked it and got it to caller number 10. Hold the line. Let me get some info from you, but tell everybody who's sending you out to Wings and Tails tonight.
1: Q101.
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7: 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That's Wings and Tails this Tuesday, May the 12th at the Key Brothers Hangar at Meridian Regional Airport. Don't miss it!
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9: It's nice and warm out there across eastern Mississippi, western Alabama. We have a lot of sunshine as temperatures have been topping out in the low 80s. We'll get a little bit warmer, though, the rest of the week with more mid-80s.

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Q101 on the road again here at the Key Brothers Hangar over at the Meridian Regional Airport. Getting ready for Wings and Tails 2026. $30 gets you shrimp, potatoes, corn, catfish, chicken wings, plenty to drink, plus entertainment from Scott McQuaig and the Tomcats. Tell you more about what we got going on with Wings and Tails coming up in minutes.

community at Wings and Tails 2026. Hey, I am Ryan here, live with you, currently over at the Key Brothers Hangar at the Meridian Regional Airport for Wings and Tails 2026. This is an event I've heard about for years and years. I've talked about it on the radio years and years and years and years. Only this year have I been invited to actually come out and experience what it's all about. The Mississippi Council of the Navy League has been putting this on for more years than I know to count. And for a small fee of $30, you can come in starting at 5:30 with a social hour, get yourself a little beverage or two to drink, have some shrimp, potatoes, corn, catfish, and chicken wings with dinner that will start being served at 6:30, followed by special entertainment, none other than Meridian's very own Scott McQuaig and the Tomcats. Tickets are available from any Navy Board League board member, but here's the deal. At this moment in junction, when we are so

0: You don't have to worry about that. You can buy tickets here at the gate. When you come to the Meridian Regional Airport, come to the Key Brothers Hangar. You'll see the signage. You'll see the Q101 truck. Just come that way with your $30. And if you're bringing your husband, if you're bringing your wife, if you're bringing your kids, bring their $30 and you don't have to worry about dinner tonight. And get to come out and socialize a little bit, look at a couple of planes, see some wings, eat some tails, or eat some tails and see some wings. Not sure which way that one goes. Either way, come on out. It is Wings and Tails 2026 at the Key Brothers Hangar here at the Meridian Regional Airport.
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6: It's nice and warm out there across eastern Mississippi, western Alabama. We have a lot of sunshine as temperatures have been topping out in the low 80s. We'll get a little bit warmer, though, the rest of the week with more mid-80s starting on Wednesday. More sunshine through the weekend. I'm meteorologist Matt Standridge.

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0: BTS. You're the only place that I wanna be. Yeah. Q105.

0: just now getting off of work and you're dreading having to go home and fire up the stove and cook supper, well, why don't you just skip all of that and come out to Wings and Tails 2026, where we are live on location for the next couple of hours. Everything officially gets rolling at 5:30 with a social hour. 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

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Over 45 years of being your hit music connection for East Mississippi and West Alabama. 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

T101 is on the streets. Well, not technically on the streets. We're off the streets. We're in the streets. We're over here at the Heat Brothers Hangar at the Meridian Regional Airport for Wings and Tails 2026. Who wants to get off and go home and cook dinner when you can just come by here, spend $30, get some live entertainment from Scott McQuaig and the Tomcats, and have a feast of shrimp and potatoes and corn and catfish and plenty to drink while you look at some pretty cool planes here at Wings and Tails 2026. Tickets still for sale at the door. We'll tell you more about what's going on coming up

0: coming to you from inside your Coors Light Drive at 5, powered by Magnolia Beverage. I am Ryan, live here at the infamous Key Brothers Hangar over here at Meridian Regional Airport for Wings and Tails 2026. I've been saying this, by the way. You hear Scott McQuaig here in the background doing a little sound check. You get a little live entertainment from Scott McQuaig here at Wings and Tails 2026. I've heard about this event for years. You got talked about this event probably for the last 10, 15 years on the radio. I've never been out here. This is my first foray out here to Wings and Tails 2026. It is a fundraising event for the Navy League. They are always so quick to help out with our local Navy. And this is $30. Gets you in and gets you pretty much as you want to eat when it comes to shrimp, when it comes to fried catfish, when it comes to corn, when it comes to potatoes. They got a little bit of something for everybody also. That ticket gets you a couple of drink tickets. That gets you a couple of beers if you want to, or you could have a couple of sodas. You know, whatever it is to make your heart content. Again, live entertainment from Scott McQuaig, John Katz, as we are here inside the infamous Key Brothers Hangar at Meridian Regional Airport. Again, if you've never been out, this is your first time, maybe you want some tickets from us. We've been talking about this on the radio for the last couple of days. Maybe you want some tickets. It's your first time coming out. You'll notice out front there's some balloons out there as the entrance, because there's a couple of entrances here into the airport. You'll notice the balloons out there, and that's what you're going to turn in to take in Wings and Tails 2026 for $30. You know, and on top of all the eating you get to do for $30, you get to see all of these historic and older and still in use airplanes, different exotic cars out here. It is Wings and it's Tails. I have not yet figured out whether it's the wings we're supposed to look at and the tails we eat with shrimp, or if it's the tails we're eating and the wings we're eating, because they do have chicken wings. I've got to get some clearance on that, or maybe Clarence has clearance on that. And as soon as I do, I've got that for you coming up as we are inside your Coors Light Drive at 5, Wings and Tails 2026 here at the Key Brothers Hangar at the Meridian Regional Airport.
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4: Meridian weather. This evening, it feels great out there. Temperatures are slowly falling to the 70s, mainly clear skies, and will end up in the 50s overnight tonight. Tomorrow for your Wednesday, just a touch warmer. More sunshine, highs in the mid-80s, and we'll stay in the mid-80s the rest of the week. I'm meteorologist Matt Standridge.

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Well, not really on the road. We are here at the Meridian Regional Airport for Wings and Tails 2026 here at the Key Brothers Hangar. I am Ryan, live on location inside your Coors Light Drive at 5. Still got plenty of time to get out here, and hey, maybe you don't feel like doing supper for a Tuesday night. You come out here, $30, get you as much fish, get you as much shrimp, get you the corn, the potato. They even got chicken wings. I guess that's why they call it Wings and Tails, which they also got all of the exotic, you know, planes from local owners around here. Some pretty cool exotic cars as well. Have not been able to figure out whether or not it's, are we looking at the wings, eating the tails? Are we eating the tails? Are we looking at the, whatever it is. Only $30 gets you in out here. That also gets you 2 drink tickets, which will get you 2 you know, adult beverages if that's what you want, or you can have a cold soda if that's more your speed, whatever it is. And of course, you'll see the entrance when you're heading out here towards Meridian Regional Airport. You'll see the entrance. You got a couple of balloons out there. You got a young man waving everyone down out there, so you know where to turn in to come. And hey, not worry about dinner on a Tuesday night and help out with the Navy League with the annual Wings and Tails 2026 live on location. Still time to get

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1: I'm Cannon with a K, and man, I'm going to tell you why I'm glad I don't have teenage kids in a few minutes. You're not going to believe this story. Ryan Tedder from One Republic is back chilling here later on, 877-801-SHOW to get in touch with the Cannon Show.

0: 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My sister has a teenage daughter, and this kid is like starting to sneak out of the house now. And you're not going to believe what she did yesterday. This story is unbelievable. I'll tell you about it next on The Cannon Show.
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1: I'm Cannon with a K. My sister's teenage daughter is starting to sneak out of the house. But to do the dumbest stuff, she flipped over a golf cart the other day and then lied about it. You're not going to believe the excuse she gave. I'll tell you about it next on The Cannon Show.
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6: Meridian weather. This evening, it feels great out there. Temperatures are slowly falling to the 70s, mainly clear skies, and will end up in the 50s overnight tonight. Tomorrow for your Wednesday, just a touch warmer. More sunshine, highs in the mid-80s, and we'll stay in the mid-80s the rest of the week. I'm meteorologist Matt Standridge.

it's Cannon. You're listening to the Cannon Show right here on Q101. So my sister's teenage daughter is sneaking out of the house now, and she flipped over a golf cart, and she wrecked her leg. She said she fell in the driveway. The most I have to worry about is my little girl's asking for, like, more iPads.

Hey, it's Cannon. This is the Cannon Show on Q101. I just got a DM from a girl named Kelly that said her daughter got caught sneaking out of the house, and her excuse was she was just making sure the door still worked. You were not raised to be that stupid.

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